0: Mina Beards, Chris Jansen, this is Country Nights Live. Okay, so Tucker Wetmore walked into the ACMs this weekend already knowing that he had won Best New Male Vocalist of the Year thanks to Thomas Rhett surprising him when he was on stage. By the way, we got some Thomas Rhett coming up next.
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0: Painted You Pretty, it's Hudson Westbrook on Country Nights Live. I think he is still trying to wrap his head around all of his success.
1: Yeah, I still can't comprehend playing a show with George Strait and Miranda, actually. 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I mean, I listened to Fireman since I was like a little kid, and now I get to go play with the guy who sings it and the king of country, you know? And then Miranda being someone who I look up to as a child, like grew up listening to her. Like, a bunch of people grew up on, like, David Allan Coe and Tracy Lawrence, but I grew up on, like, Miranda Lambert, you know? And so it's really cool to get to do that with her.
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1: 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And, you know, I can think of a few of those already. So, yeah, man, if you're from a small town, hold the pride in that. It's a lot in it.
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It's Ashley Cook, the hell you are, on the overnight ride. She was asked if she was in jail and needed to be bailed out. 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Jordan Davis made the list. 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

0: and Lynn, K100. 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
1: Good. 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
0: Yeah, great to see you.
1: Thanks.
0: Have you ever had 20 cigarettes in, let's say, 24 hours?
1: I don't want to answer that question.
0: I've had the most cigars I've smoked in a day was 4 back in the day.
1: Questionable things.

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8: A better life with Dr. Sanjay Gupta.
9: In recent years, scientists have really dialed up the urgency to understand PFAS. Sometimes referred to as forever chemicals because of how long they take to break down. The latest study found these chemicals may be aging men in their 50s and 60s a bit faster than men who are younger or older or women of any age. Experts we talked to said the accumulation of PFAS may lower testosterone levels in men, impair sperm quality, and increase risks of testicular and kidney cancer. Women, it seems, just seem to be able to clear PFAS faster. Now, whether you're a man or a woman, trying to limit your exposure is a great idea. Three ways to do that. Filter your drinking water. Don't use non-stick cookware like Teflon, and avoid fast food packaging, which are sometimes coated with these chemicals. I'm Dr. Sanjay Gupta, helping you live a better life.
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5: It'll be mostly cloudy and cooler through the day today. Rain to the south and east of Toledo. 65 degrees expected for that high. For tonight, down to 43 degrees. Clearing after midnight. Chilly conditions settling in. And it will be cool all the way through the day tomorrow with a high of 59 with that lake breeze. But we will get a lot of sunshine across the area. And the First Alert Weather Center, I'm meteorologist Ross Ellis.
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0: K100 on air, online, and on your phone. Good morning, Johnny and Lynn. Hope your day is starting out on such a great note. We are happy to be a part of things with you. First National Keyword of the morning to get you qualified for that Post Malone Jelly Roll concert tour date of your choosing coming up in just about 15 minutes or so. It is a couple minutes past 6 o'clock and time for that first morning look at news.
1: Good morning. I'm Claire Mitchell with your 13 Action News headlines. New this morning, the Toledo Police Department is looking for a missing 15-year-old girl. TPD says Octavia Cannon was last seen on Metcalf Road near the intersection of South Reynolds and Airport Highway. Cannon is described as a 5'2", around 130 pounds, and last seen wearing a pink hoodie with jean shorts. If you see her or you have information, call or text Crime Stoppers. Meanwhile, happening tonight, it's the latest in the series of community meetings for Toledo Public Schools parents and students to learn about the effects of the TPS transformational plan. Tonight's meeting is at Waite High School. It'll be for the affected students at Navarre, Garfield, Raymer, East Broadway, and Birmingham schools. It begins at 5:30. And this morning, we are on your side with the consumer alert. Kroger is recalling the Homestyle Cheese Garlic Croutons. They might be contaminated with salmonella. The 5-ounce bags were distributed between March 7th and April 7th at Kroger stores in nearly 20 states, including Ohio and Michigan. So check your pantries. Now you're up to the minute. I'm Claire Mitchell with 13 Action News.
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2: It'll be mostly cloudy and cooler through the day today. Rain to the south and east of Toledo, 65 degrees expected for that high. For tonight, down to 43 degrees. Clearing after midnight, chilly conditions settling in, and it will be cool all the way through the day tomorrow with a high of 59 with that lake breeze, but we will get a lot of sunshine across the area. And the First Alert Weather Center, I'm meteorologist Ross Sullett.
0: 63 right now at Toledo's K1. 100. Couple of trouble spots already this morning. 75 southbound at Collingwood. Accident has the two left lanes of traffic blocked. Verdan at Douglas. Police at the scene of an accident there. And you do still have a problem with fallen power cables up in Erie. 13 north and southbound between 2 and Huron Avery Road remains closed this early hour. 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
7: Now it's time to let loose.
8: Here we go. Everybody ready?
9: Woo-hoo!
10: Johnny and Lynn on K100. Our show is being brought to you by Monroe Street Diner. They open at 8 this morning. Have our number 419-240-1000. How you doing?
7: I'm good. You?
10: Excellent. Always something, Lynn.
7: No. Well, yeah.
10: Which way did you come in the building today?
7: The far door, so it looks like the poison ivy stuff is gone, which is nice. I was afraid to punch in the code for a while, because if I look at poison ivy, sometimes I can catch it.
10: Did you think it was poison ivy?
7: I think it was something called, what do they call it? No, it's like a nightingale something, I don't know.
10: You're welcome.
7: Thanks,
10: so this
7: John.
10: Morning, I'm coming in the building.
7: Yeah.
10: And this weed has been growing in our side door here at the station. It is almost, it looks like Jumanji. It was just coming in the door.
7: I know it was.
10: And I punched the code in
7: toxic
10: and I'm like
7: vine of some sort.
10: And I went out there and got these scissors and I
7: did
10: chopped
7: you
10: it. Yes, I did. Because I'm thinking
7: the best.
10: Because you have this problem with that kind of stuff,
7: yeah.
10: So I'm thinking I didn't want you to get it, because Lynn's taken off 72 days in a row, so I figured I don't need Lynn to get poison ivy, and then I'm looking at it going, it looked like a weird weed.
7: It's like, you know, those whole thing, three leaves, and it's like, and I don't know. But
10: and you live in the country, so you know these things.
7: Man, my worst case scenario, I was in the hospital a week.
10: Yeah, I was afraid of that weed. I'm serious, people. I don't know if you've ever seen the movie Jumanji, but it felt like it was going to come through the door.
7: It's like Jack and the Beanstalk.
10: I looked at him and went, okay, that's got to go. And I'm a yard guy anyways, and I looked at it yesterday morning. I'm like, and then it just grew like that because of all the rain. All of a sudden,
7: I was going to try to catch the landscape people next time, but you are the best.
10: I took care of it. Does it look okay?
7: It looks great.
10: I almost brought in Roundup, but I'm like, just chop it up, get rid of it. So there you have it.
7: Thanks. Well, I hope you don't get anything.
10: If I do, I'm still coming in. So I water the plants around here.
7: Yes,
10: I take care of the weed. Sometimes we both pull weeds, but not with Yellowstone anymore. They take care of that.
7: Becky from Tom's Drain and Sons and Daughter too. I think she got us something kind of smart for the front door area.
10: Yeah.
7: Because I think it looks kind of drought proof. It looks kind of foolproof. It looks
10: a couple
7: kind of
10: days
7: like
10: a week I'm going to water it.
7: Yeah.
10: Like Mondays.
7: Yeah.
10: Fridays or something. So,
7: thank you, Becky. Thank you.
10: Yeah,
7: to
10: you're
7: folks.
10: Welcome. See, the love continues. So, do you have any weird things when you shop that you like? Yesterday, we hit the mall.
7: Yeah.
10: And when I'm looking for new shirts for the summer, I'm with my wife and we're in the mall and we're hanging out and she's like, I thought you were looking for shirts. She goes, why do you have to go into every shoe store?
7: Are you one of those? You just have a problem with shoes.
10: Wait a second. I was thinking about you doing this, okay? And I said to my wife, I said, I guarantee if Lynn is shopping for something other, she goes in the Bath and Body, whatever, Beyond, is that the name of the store?
7: Well, the scent will draw you in.
10: Yeah, so I guarantee you go in there. So do you ever have an obsession? Because my wife's like, you're obsessed with shoes. And she says, I'm like a woman. Do you have that obsession when you shop? Do you have to go in a certain store? It could be, we could be out and, you know, having dinner and I go, let's stop in here. No, because I know you'll spend money. And shoes is my thing. Do you have one of those? Anything like that?
7: No, not too much.
10: Nothing?
7: Not too much. I'm practical. I really am pretty practical.
10: Well, it's not like I'm buying the shoes.
7: Yeah.
10: But she says if I see a pair of shoes, I will buy them. Mm-hmm. And I didn't buy any yesterday, but she thought I was wacko. No?
7: No.
10: You don't have anything. Here's another thing.
7: Not that I can think of.
10: Anything online when you're looking? What do you look
7: at? Practical things. I look like at small area organizational things. Like,
10: oh my God.
7: I am not exaggerating. I'm practical. I guess you're more practical than me.
10: I'm also a clock person. So online, I've always wanted a grandfather clock. I'm always looking at grandfather clocks online.
7: I know somebody who's
10: cool.
7: Got one who's looking for a home for it.
10: Really?
7: Yeah, really.
10: How old?
7: I don't know. I'll have her send me a picture.
10: It's gonna be free for me. My wife is a watch person, so it just depends on what you're into. You're into none of that. Clothes, zero. I'm surprised. I was thinking maybe you're into something at Tractor Supplies Plus when you go in there because you're such a hick.
7: Clearance corners. That's what I'm into. Clearance corners.
10: Yeah. Sometimes I'll go into furniture stores just to look.
7: Yeah.
10: Like when Value City closed.
7: Yeah.
10: We looked around there to see if there was anything good in there for our house. I just shop like that. I'm an impulsive shopper, which is probably not a good thing. Because most women are, I think, shoppers. As a guy, I'm...
7: If you were shopping every day and you were an impulsive shopper, that could be a problem. But if you're doing it once in a while...
10: I could shop every day. The problem is I'm lazy.
7: Yeah.
10: But I don't want to get up and go to the store. That's why Amazon's at her house every 5 minutes. You know what I mean? With their hazards on. Yeah, so
7: that's funny.
10: There you go. Well, you're welcome for the weed.
7: I really
10: And I did that.
7: It.
10: Seriously, I did that for you this morning. I'm like, I felt bad because I know you get you're weird about that stuff and your body reacts. So I'm glad that you're glad you saw it. Because if you didn't, I was going to send you out.
7: Immediately.
10: All right, we need a first caller. We have Mud Hens tickets for you. You want to go to the Mud Hens game on Saturday? We have a family four-pack for you. Call right now, 419-240-1000. We'll hook you up for the Mud Hens this weekend. Post Malone Flyaway, Jelly Roll. Your national keyword is broken.
7: All right, broken.
10: Like broken leg.
7: How cool to choose your own city.
10: Second?
7: Well, how cool to choose your own city to go see them in.
10: Yeah, you can you can go wherever you want to go. So you pick 419-240-1000. We'll hook you up. K100, hello.
0: Yeah, how's it going?
10: Good, how are you?
0: I'm just driving to work.
10: Yeah, I do know. I know how you feel. We love our early people. So we're going to hook you up. Can you go to the Mud Hens on Saturday?
0: Oh, yeah.
10: Family four-pack. What's your name?
0: TJ,
10: don't go anywhere. Enjoy the game. Thanks for listening to us.
0: All right, thank you guys.
10: Have a blessed day.
7: You're welcome, and that's what they're the paper night.
10: Yeah. So we have them all weekend. There. Actually,
7: nice.
10: I think we have them Saturday, Sunday, and we'll have them free on Monday. So keep listening to win right here.
7: 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Right car, right price, right now. Cooler today. Morning scattered showers likely, and then late day clearing skies. Are high 60-ish, maybe 60. Partly cloudy at 43 tonight. Sunny, cool tomorrow with a high of 59. Current temp is 63 here at Toledo's K100. And as far as traffic goes, looks like both the accidents we had referred to earlier have been cleared. So you look to be in good shape. Some folks report rain Wood County Way, so roads could get slick. Be careful as you head out. And if you spot problems, let us know about them. 419-240-1000. 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
1: 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Right car, right price, right now. Cooler, morning scattered showers expected. Late day clearing skies, our high near 60. Few clouds overnight with a low of 43. Tomorrow looking really pretty. Should be mostly sunny but cool. 59 the expected high. 63 right now at Toledo's K100. As far as traffic goes, it looks like we're accident-free. We'll keep an eye on things, and if anything crops up, we'll make sure you know about it right away. But if you spot it first, please contact us, 419-240-1000. 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
0: 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All right, we're talking about roundabouts, and they're just popping up everywhere.

0: like them or not?
1: Me personally, no, not so much. You?
0: No.
1: I think my biggest issue is I don't live in an area where I'm using them with frequency. So every time I come out of that, I'm like, ugh. Does everybody I'm approaching know how to use them? Am I which turn do I want to get out at? You know, so I just kind of panic a little bit. But.
0: I get it. Why people, whether they're, it's convenient, I guess. It can hold you up, though, if there's a lot of traffic. Because you're supposed to pause, I believe, to the person to your left when you come up to one.
1: Yeah, I feel like Sean Wingate. Sean's response says, I feel like I'm driving in circles when I go through them.
0: Yeah.
1: Got to figure out how to show yourself out.
0: Yeah, you got to, especially if you're going around, completely around one.
1: Yeah.
0: You got to really watch yourself.
1: But the people who live in those areas where they're going through them consistently, they don't even think twice about it, I think. And then, so if you're in their neck of the woods, man, they know what they're doing. They're going fast. They're kind of hauling through it without thinking. And I think you can develop that bad habit of not looking for stop signs.
0: Yeah. And you know what? You're yielding through it. So, get to Facebook and play along with us and tell us what you think about, because there's so many going up and there's so many different areas.
1: Patty says she likes them, keeps traffic flowing. Pat says, I like them. Marsha, I like them, seems to keep traffic moving. Norma says, single ones aren't that bad. Give me a double and that can be rough.
0: Yeah, if it's a full one, it can be tough. All right, phone's ringing. What do we do when you see the phone ring?
1: We answer.
0: K100.
2: Hey, you're asking about the roundabouts. I think they're good for residential neighborhoods, not great for business.
0: Like, give me an area that you think it's good for.
2: Suburban neighborhoods where you got a bunch of kids playing. The nice little round circle gives kids a place to play that's not getting in line of traffic, long as they're not crossing the street.
1: What in the town do you live in?
2: I'm Toledo born.
1: Yeah. But do you know that those little itty bitty ones over by Schneider by the soccer fields?
0: Yes.
1: You travel through those? What do you think?
2: The only ones that I've been over by was the one by Jeep.
0: Okay. Oh, that's the tough one. To me, those are the tough ones because there's a lot of traffic over there with the Jeep roundabouts.
1: That's the double.
0: Yeah.
2: Yeah, too much heavy traffic. There's one or two over in residential areas that I've been by, but I don't know exactly where. They're a lot better.
0: Yeah, I think some of them are okay. Thanks for the call. I think some of them are okay. I went down, was it Detroit? No. Might have been Detroit going to Perrysburg the other day.
1: Yeah.
0: And there's one in that area. And it was that's actually a decent one because it's good how it flows. Mm-hmm. And like it's a more residential, like you said, it's more residential. But Detroit Avenue, as I come up that way.
1: Yeah.

0: is you got to be paying attention if you're going up Detroit Avenue.
1: Is it like Cherry and Collingwood where they've got a double one over
0: kind of like that,
1: there?
0: That area it's over like, there. Yeah, nobody, you can't fly through them. You actually got to pause through them, Lynn. K100.
2: Yeah, I live in Rossford, and we have one over there that they put in. And the first one they put in wasn't big enough for the ladder truck or the fire department to get around.
0: So they had to redo it?
2: I haven't been by there lately because I, even though I live behind the high school,
0: yeah,
2: they're putting another one down again on Buck Road. But I guess the drivers had to practice to learn to set up properly.
1: Wow, yeah. And they have been doing classes to get people familiar with them because they're not going away. They're just going to continue to build more. But I think in Ross, aren't they building that big one right in front of Danny's?
0: Yeah, there's going to be one there.
1: Yeah, and that'll be completed August 8th, if I remember correctly.
0: Have you got a complaint over there in Ross?
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0: Being brought to you by Dunn Chevy in Oregon.
2: More red carpet tidbits coming off away from the ACM Awards that happened on Sunday night. They've been revealed. Red Clay Strays were on that red carpet. And of course, they took home the trophy for Group of the Year. It's due. These guys are absolutely incredible. Fell in love with them in Napoleon when they were playing the fair out there a handful of years ago. And I love that they're getting recognized for how talented they are. Just blew everybody away with the performance of their new single, Devil in Your Choir. But evening could have taken a really different turn, according to the band. They were talking to Yahoo Entertainment and asked about the most country thing they had done. They said, "We almost died in that private jet on our way here.
3: Part of our engine cowling flew off during takeoff."
4: Yeah. Oh, you're being serious?
5: Yeah. We had a circle mobile for about 2 hours to lose enough fuel to land again.
2: So once they did land in Mobile to get on a different plane into Las Vegas, I guess a smooth ride from there. But they said it was really, really pretty unnerving.
0: I can imagine. I've been there.
2: Yeah.
0: You have.
2: Yeah.
0: Flying is not my favorite.
2: Our new entertainer of the year, Cody Johnson, genuinely appreciative of the award that he received.
6: "To me, it was like a Darker Till You Can't Part 2. Like a very inspirational, like, hey, don't forget what life's about. Let's not take any of this stuff for granted. And it has a perspective, too, of bad things are going to happen. Let's not let those things define us. We're just going to move on and let life be beautiful, even when it's not."
2: Mm-hmm. And that's what he said. You know, that's about what the fall is about, his current hit, and also the ups and downs of career and life in general. So big congratulations to him. Been a minute since Luke Bryan took his farm tour to the Midwest, but in September, that is where he is heading. He's lined up dates September 17th in Pennsylvania, September 18th in Ohio, September 19th in Indiana. Tickets for the farm tour go on sale today or tomorrow, Thursday. Unless you're a member of Luke's Nuthouse Fan Club. For those, they're already on sale. Check out his website for details. Nashville Palace, one of the Nashville's iconic venues, and it's about to recognize one of Nashville's iconic singers, honoring Randy Travis in a celebration of his debut album, Storms of Life, which is coming up on a 40th anniversary this year. And they are going to do a June 3rd celebration, and actually in honor of the album and of Randy Travis, the front room is going to be renamed Forever and Ever, the Randy Travis Room. And of course, yesterday the NFL approved and announced Super Bowl 63-4. I can't read the letters. 60. I think it's 64. Anyway, it's going to happen 60, in 2030 in Nashville, home of country music. And as you might guess, it took just minutes before the internet exploded with suggestions on who exactly it is that should be taking the stage at halftime. And Chris Stapleton, Morgan Wallen is so far the popular vote. But it'll be interesting. We've got friends in Nashville talking to them yesterday, and he was saying that they've already said they're going to be adding 20,000 hotel rooms to the city before that 2030 date.
0: That city doesn't need any more people going through. It's not an easy city to get through.
2: No, there's already 65,000 hotel rooms. He said they're adding 20 to it. It's just not the same Nashville of the old.
0: I was, when I was driving through,
2: it's
0: holding on to your life.
2: If they're adding hotel rooms, they need to add lanes to the
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1: K100 on air, online, and on your phone. Johnny and Lynn, sponsored by the good folks at Monroe Street Diner. Their doors opening up in just about 1 hour. We got so much going on this morning. Concert tickets. You want to go see Dan and Shay when they get to Pine Knob. You got another chance to beat the box office coming in about 7:20. And Allison Krauss, she is going to be at the Toledo Zoo Amphitheater this Friday night. You've got last chance to win tickets to go check out that amazing show. So make sure that you're locked in to win. 7:02. Here's your latest look at news.
2: Good morning. I'm Claire Mitchell with your 13 Action News headlines. New this morning, the Toledo Police Department is looking for a missing 15-year-old girl. TPD says Octavia Cannon was last seen on Metcalf Road near the intersection of South Reynolds and Airport Highway. Cannon is described as a 5'2", around 130 pounds, and last seen wearing a pink hoodie with jean shorts. If you see her or you have information, call or text Crime Stoppers. Meanwhile, happening tonight, it's the latest in the series of community meetings for Toledo Public Schools parents and students to learn about the effects of the TPS transformational plan. Tonight's meeting is at Waite High School. It'll be for the affected students at Navarre, Garfield, Raymer, East Broadway, and Birmingham schools. It begins at 5:30. And this morning, we are on your side with the consumer alert. Kroger is recalling the Homestyle Cheese Garlic Croutons. They might be contaminated with salmonella. The 5-ounce bags were distributed between March 7th and April 7th at Kroger stores in nearly 20 states, including Ohio and Michigan. So check your pantries. Now you're up to the minute. I'm Claire Mitchell with 13 Action News.
1: I think I have some of those in my pantry. Check when I get home. Weather. 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
3: It'll be mostly cloudy and cooler through the day today. Rain to the south and east of Toledo. 65 degrees expected for that high. For tonight, down to 43 degrees. Clearing after midnight, chilly conditions settling in, and it will be cool all the way through the day tomorrow with a high of 59 with that lake breeze, but we will get a lot of sunshine across the area. And the First Floor Weather Center, I'm meteorologist Ross Ellett.
1: Right now, we are sitting at 62 degrees here at Toledo's K100. As far as traffic goes, we're in fine shape. There's no problems reported. We will continue to watch for things. 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

day, Potts Farm was a place to go. 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Light the bonfire and call the girls. King and the Can and the Marlboro Man. Jack and Jim were a few good men. 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Watch your mouth. 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I'm tired of talking, man. Y'all ain't listening. Them old

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1: Weather from the Jim White Toyota Weather Center driveway. 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Right car, right price, right now. Cooler today. Morning scattered showers and they're falling in some parts. Late day clearing skies today and our high 60-ish. So probably as warm as it's going to get. Partly cloudy and 43 tonight. Sunshine but cool tomorrow. Only 59 for the high. We're at 63 now at Toledo's K100. No traffic problems to report. We're in good shape right now. So hopefully we continue to be, but if not, you spot anything, contact us on that web builder's phone and text line 419-240-1000.
0: You turned that air off last night?
1: Yeah. Too cold.
0: Did you?
2: Feels good out now. Yeah. Right. Oh, yeah. We didn't run the air last night.
0: Yeah, I left it on. It was nice and it was perfect, but then this morning when I got up,
1: yeah,
0: I can't do the air conditioner in May.
1: I prefer not to. You want the windows open if you can. You don't want to have to have it on.
2: I like being comfortable.
0: Yeah. I like window season.
1: Yeah, me too.
0: I hate sleeping in the air.
2: I do open windows with the AC on.
0: Do you really?
2: Oh, yeah.
0: What? So if it's 90 out?
2: Why not?
1: Talking about heating and cooling the outdoors.
2: Now I'm an adult. We're going to run the AC with the windows open.
0: You better call Wojo's. So play along with us right now, 419-240-1000. We have Dan and Shay tickets along with Tyler Hubbard. And you saw Tyler Hubbard last year at Centennial Terrace. How was he?
1: He was fabulous. He's such a great show. And and he's probably going to be harder to catch once he reunites with Brian Kelly. Those FGL shows will be bigger.
0: So they're going to do those for sure. So he's going to get back with Brian. Yeah. But the question is, are they going to do new music?
1: I think so. I think they will.
0: Yeah. So get to it. That show, October 3. Yeah, 3. Yeah.
1: And Josh Ross also on the stage.
0: Josh Ross will be there. So he's up and coming. So if you want to play and win, 419-240-1000. We're going to do 5 and 10. You're making them easy today, Lynn?
1: What I think are easy.
0: All right. Lynn's going to make it easy for you this morning. K100, who's this?
3: This is Sheila.
0: Hi, Sheila. Have you won in the last 30 days?
3: I have not.
0: All right, because we got to ask those questions, especially with the concert tickets. If we don't, Julian has a coronary, and we don't want that this morning.
1: Gotta be fair.
2: Gotta be fair.
3: No, we don't.
0: All right, so you ready? 5 and 10. If you get 5 of these in 10 seconds, you will be going to see Dan and Shay, Tyler Hubbard, okay?
3: Okay.
1: All right, here's your category. 5 famous Johns in 10 seconds.
0: Go.
3: Johns, like Uncle John's?
1: Okay. People named John.
3: Papa John's? Papa John's. Okay, I'm sorry. I was super confused.
0: Yeah. Well, I'm sorry. Yeah, famous Johns, like John Kennedy would be,
1: Yeah, Johnny D.
0: Johnny Carson. You're talking to Johnny D. I mean,
1: John Cena, Johnny.
0: I'm not that famous. K100, hello.
4: Hi, can I do it still?
1: All right.
0: Can you do what still?
4: The 500 for the tickets?
0: Yeah, 5
1: You haven't
0: ten.
1: Won a prize in 30 days, you sure can.
0: Have you won in the last 30 days?
4: No, I have not.
0: All right, here we go. 5 things in 10 seconds.
1: All right. 5 royal figures. Go.
0: 5 royal figures. Go.
4: Queen. King.
1: By name.
0: It's tough, Lynn. You said these are easy. Well, the Johns was easy.
1: Prince William, Prince Harry, Queen Elizabeth, Prince Charles. These are easy. Yeah. Princess Ferdinand.
0: Yeah, you're right.
2: Madagascar.
0: King, you got William, you got Harry. You can do any of those, right? How about Lord Farquaad?
1: There you go.
2: We're just taking it off the grid now.
0: Yeah, one of those. K100, hello.
5: Hi.
0: Good morning. Who's this?
5: Haley.
0: You haven't won in the last 30, have you?
5: Nope.
0: All right, here we go.
1: All right.
0: 5 and 10.
1: 5 things other than gas you buy at a gas station?
0: Go.
5: Snacks, drinks, candy bars. You can buy, like, antifreeze for your car and windshield wipers.
0: Sorry. Time just barely missed it.
1: And we would have probably given it to you. Even snacks and candy bars are kind of the same thing, but yeah.
0: You stickler. 419-240-1005 and 10.
5: Can I still do it?
1: Yeah, you sure can.
0: You ready?
5: All right, let's go for it.
1: All right, your category. Five types of dances. 10 seconds.
0: Go.
5: Salsa, tango, slow dance, ball dance, and waltz.
1: What was it? Slow dance and what?
0: We gave you slow dance.
1: What was the other one?
0: What were they again?
5: Salsa, tango, slow dance,
0: waltz,
5: and ball dance.
0: And ball dancing.
1: Ball dance. Okay.
0: You can't say ball dancing until I get 10.
2: You made her say it twice too.
0: You're the winner.
5: Woohoo!
0: Dan and Shay. That show October 3rd at Pine Knob. Okay. Tyler Hubbard.
5: Thank you.
0: You're welcome. Thank you for listening. Later this hour, we're going to do one of our, well, we got requests for it. Feed a Fat Guy.
1: Oh, yeah.
0: For Allison Krauss.
6: Yes.
0: So we'll do that coming up. Johnny, Lynn, Julian, producing K100.
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0: Toledo's country music station, K100. Johnny Lynn, Julian producing, sort of sports. Well, they're done.
1: I know, so sad.
0: All right, done.
1: Yep. So sad. What a season.
0: Yeah. Good season. I'm never predicting again.
1: It was. And man, in the game, when they started scoring out of the gate last night, 1-1 so early on, I'm thinking this is going to be a high score. And it did.
0: Fort Wayne's tough. That's a tough team. Their goalie's amazing, but they had a great season. So
1: they really did.
0: They'll be back. Mm-hmm. Hens today, 11:05. NBA, the Cavs, they lose to the Knicks.
2: Down 22 with 7.5 to go. Knicks take game one behind the brilliance of Jalen Brunson.
0: Yeah, at halftime, the Cavs were up a couple.
3: Yeah.
0: But I'm watching that game, and there was no way they were going to win that game. The Knicks were going to take over, and they mentioned it.
3: Knicks are just on a roll right now.
0: Yeah, they're good. And I don't know if the Pistons would have beat the Knicks either.
3: That's what I thought myself. So
0: that's a good team. San Antonio, OKC tonight, 8:30 NBC. NHL, Vegas, and Colorado, 8 p.m. tonight, MLB. Cleveland beat Detroit again. Detroit sucks. Tonight at 6:40, they play again.
1: Just a by the way.
0: By the way, Detroit sucks. Yankees win, Red Sox win, Wranglers. We're going to talk about those. We're going to have tickets, but they play tonight.
3: So they do.
0: They're at home. And last night, Lynn, Julian, inside the park, grand slam, Washington and the Mets. Actually, Julian was watching this game.
3: Let's watch this.
0: So, here it is.
4: With the bases loaded. To left center, this ball is rocked into the gap and at the top of the wall. Two outfielders look at themselves and don't.

0: James Wood, rounding third and heading home. Inside the park, grand slam.
1: There you go.
2: Call it a little league grand slam.
3: And I was counting his steps, James Wood, when he was running the bases. It was about 10 steps between bases. That's how long his strides are.
1: Yeah, it was amazing. And I don't think I've ever seen that in my lifetime. No. I don't remember.
3: He kind of pimped it
2: little
3: to begin
2: league.
3: With.
2: They say Little League, yeah.
3: He was just jogging around first base and then took off.
1: Well, they smashed into the wall together and the ball just went, you know...
3: It was
1: the
3: rough.
1: Right field. It was pretty good.
2: That's crazy. So many sports going on all at once. And you're talking basketball. Mavericks have fired their head coach. Jason Kidd is out.
1: Oh, they fired him? I didn't even know
2: he did. 4 years and $40 million remaining in the contract. As they said, it was a mutual agreement that the team needed to change. So, yeah, all down there.
1: He's got fired a few times.
2: Yeah. Got the Indy 500 coming up, of course, this Sunday. Indiana Fever star Caitlin Clark named Grand Marshal, 110th running. So, kind of cool. I think that's awesome. I think Indianapolis really embracing her.
1: Yeah, she's good.
2: So, that's pretty cool.
1: I like watching
2: her. And, of course,
1: her.
2: NFL season is going to be underway before you know it. Chiefs, I wonder what kind of season they are going to have. Obviously, they're making some adjustments with their roster. Probably Travis Kelce's last season. He'll be a married man. And, but they've got a positive test for weed as a parole violation for the Kansas City Chiefs wide receiver, Rashee Rice. So, ordered to spend 30 days in jail. It's going to cause him to miss his team's OTAs and minicamp.
1: Is this the way Lynn said weed?
2: Yeah, so that's kind of interesting. Of course, with pro football coming up, off-season programs underway. Pro Madden Football, NFL 27, back-to-back years featuring running backs. And they're saying that this year, you know, as far as cover athlete, they're trying to figure out something a little bit different. I guess they're talking about Matthew Stafford, perhaps. Kenneth Walker, maybe. Wide receiver Jackson Smith. How do you say his last name?
3: Njigba.
2: Yeah, him.
3: She didn't want to say it.
2: I knew that the whole man, for instance,
1: you need
2: thing
1: to
2: was
1: do
2: gonna
1: that. You need to tell me that so I can get up our good friend here.
2: I didn't know. I understand he also got an honors award and they misspelled it. I mean, there's a lot of.
3: Yeah, they.
1: That's
3: they,
1: a tough name.
3: They butchered it.
2: But not only did they do that, yeah, his position they put on there that he was, what? I don't know. The defensive player instead of an offensive player or something.
1: No. I don't
2: said
1: know
2: it's
1: who he
2: actually
1: is.
2: Kind of near disrespectful. But anyway.
3: Only the best wide receiver in the NFL right now.
1: You know why they disrespect him? They don't know his name.
4: Emma Harvey. That might be
1: it. That's why.
2: And of course, we mentioned earlier that Nashville is going to be getting that Super Bowl in 2030. And insiders from the city say that word is already out that they're going to be adding 20,000 hotel rooms to the city prior to that big event. So, man, if you thought it was getting hard getting around Nashville before, it's only going to get worse.
1: That is a terrible city to drive in.
3: Yeah.
1: Good luck with all of that. All right, so to sports, we have tickets for the Wranglers. Don't forget the Mud Hens all week. We'll have those as well. We have tickets for Saturday, Sunday, Monday.
3: Yep, we gave.
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0: Toledo's country music station, K100, Johnny and Lynn, Julian producing. 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
2: How did that ever happen? 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I don't know.
0: The way it is.
2: Funny.
3: Capitalism.
0: K100. Johnny and Lynn, Julian producing. Our sponsor, Monroe Street Diner. They open in 10 minutes. We're going to have Allison Krauss tickets. That show is Friday, Toledo Zoo Amphitheater. If you can be the fat guy, we'll do that here. Coming up, have that number, 419-240-1000. Post Malone Highway, along with Jelly Roll. You pick where you want to go. 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
2: Weather from the Jim White Toyota Weather Center driveway and your new Toyota today at Jim White Toyota Central Avenue Strip. Cooler day today with a high only 60-ish. Morning scattered showers. You'll see clearing, but not until late day. Partly cloudy overnight, 43 the low. And then tomorrow, it's going to be sunny, but it is going to be cool with a high expected to reach just 59. We are at 62 right now at Toledo's K100. Traffic continues to be in fine shape. There's no problems recorded. If you see anything, please let us know about it. Web Builders phone and text line always open to you, 419-240-1000.
0: Had a woman yesterday stop me, and she said, we were doing our mall thing. She recognized who I was. And she said she really enjoyed the road rage story yesterday. And not only was she laughing, but she said, thanks for the information and the heads up. We never think about those things, what people are carrying in their cars.
3: Yeah.
0: Mm-hmm. So, appreciate that.
2: Yeah.
0: I didn't get her name because I was in a hurry. I was too bold looking at shoes. All right, here we go. If you can do this with us.
4: Come here. I'm going to eat you. I'm bigger than you. I'm higher in the food chain. Get in my belly.
0: Be the fat guy. And Allison Krauss tickets. Your question is this. The number one thing a fat guy puts on the grill.
2: Oh.
0: Okay.
2: Mm-hmm. Okay.
0: It kind of surprised me.
2: Did it?
0: The answer.
2: Really?
0: Yeah.
2: Okay. You're going to tell me later what you thought it would have been.
0: Yeah, I will. Because I didn't think it was the thing I was looking for. I thought it would be, let's say, higher in calories than it is.
2: Okay.
0: All right. 419-240-1000 if you want to see Allison Krauss Friday, a couple days away at the Toledo Zoo Amphitheater, and she'll put on a great show for you. And it's local. It's right here.
2: Yes.
0: All right. K100.
5: Pork belly.
0: Pork belly.
2: Good guess.
0: Good guess, but that is not it. That was number two.
2: Really?
0: Yes. This is number one. All right, 419-240-1000, K100. Number one thing a fat guy puts on the grill.
5: Beef, short ribs.
0: What was it again?
2: Short ribs.
0: Short ribs, no.
5: Beef short ribs.
0: No. But I was thinking that too, but that is not it.
2: Let me try that.
0: This one's pretty standard, actually. K100, hello.
5: Steak.
0: No. That's what I thought it was, too. That's the one I thought it was, Lynn.
2: Really?
0: Okay. It's not it. K100, hello.
6: Hi, I just want to submit an answer for the grill question.
0: Submit it. You can text us right now.
6: Okay, I'm going to guess.
0: No, go ahead. Tell us your answer.
6: Oh.
0: Go ahead.
6: Chicken breast.
0: No, that's too healthy.
2: Too healthy, yeah.
0: But I do like barbecue chicken on the grill.
3: Oh, yeah.
0: K100.
7: Hello.
2: Hi.
0: Number one thing.
7: Let's go with a pork butt.
2: Pork butt? Nope. No. Not it. No. Call back.
0: Would you ever eat called a pork butt?
2: Yeah.
3: Yeah.
0: Never would.
2: Yeah, you probably have.
0: I probably have.
2: Don't even know.
0: K100, hello.
8: I was going to answer a burger.
0: Burger, no.
2: Oh,
0: this is
2: narrowing
0: really,
2: it down.
0: Narrowing it down. It's really easier than I thought it was. K100.
9: Hey, how about burgers?
0: No, but thank you for trying. It's not burgers. It's a very popular thing. How about that? And they make many flavors of them. But that.
2: There's a big hint.
0: Yes.
5: Ribs.
0: No. Ribs is not it. I do like the ribs on the trigger. K100, hello.
3: Hello.
0: Yes.
3: Hot dog.
0: You're in the general area, but no. There's your biggest hint of the day. K100, hello.
10: Hi, is it brisket?
0: No, not brisket. Are you a brisket fan?
11: Oh, yes.
2: I thought he was going to say it. The letters were coming there, out. I thought it was
11: Bucky's.
2: There.
11: Bucky's brisket?
0: No. K100, hello. I'm not eating brisket at a gas station.
10: Is it bratwurst?
0: There you go. Bratwurst is the answer. Number one thing a fat guy puts on the grill.
11: Awesome.
10: Ah, I knew it. I just had some yesterday.
0: Okay, there it is. Being a fat guy.
11: Yeah.
0: Can you go to Allison Krauss Friday?
10: Yeah. I can make time for that.
0: What's your name?
10: Justin.
0: All right, Justin, congratulations. Hang on the line. We'll have more tickets. Keep listening to win.
4: Come here. I'm going to eat you. I'm bigger than you. I'm higher in the food chain. Get in my belly.
0: Johnny, Lynn, Julian, producing.
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0: Josh Ross, K100 on air, online, and on your phone. And he'll be on stage October 3rd with Dana Shea and Tyler Hubbard. Another shot to win tickets tomorrow morning right here with Johnny and Lynn. So make sure that you listen for that. This morning, we still have cash to give away. We hope, crossing our fingers, we got another birthday wheel winner. You can take your shot at $140 from Genoa Bank at the bottom of the hour. A couple minutes past 8 o'clock and time for that latest look at news.
1: Good morning. I'm Claire Mitchell with your 13 Action News headline. Lines. New this morning, the Toledo Police Department is looking for a missing 15-year-old girl. TPD says Octavia Cannon was last seen on Metcalf Road near the intersection of South Reynolds and Airport Highway. Cannon is described as a 5'2", around 130 pounds, last seen wearing a pink hoodie with jean shorts. If you see her or you have information, call or text Crime Stoppers. Meanwhile, happening tonight, it's the latest in the series of community meetings for Toledo Public Schools parents and students to learn about the effects of the TPS transformational plan. Tonight's meeting is at Waite High School. It'll be for the affected students at Navarre, Garfield, Raymer, East Broadway, and Birmingham schools. It begins at 5:30. And this morning, we are on your side with the consumer alert. Kroger is recalling the Homestyle Cheese garlic croutons. They might be contaminated with salmonella. The 5-ounce bags were distributed between March 7th and April 7th at Kroger stores in nearly 20 states, including Ohio and Michigan. So check your pantries. Now you're up to the minute. I'm Claire Mitchell with 13 Action News.
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2: It'll be mostly cloudy and cooler through the day today. Rain to the south and east of Toledo. 65 degrees expected for that high. For tonight, down to 43 degrees. Clearing after midnight. Chilly conditions settling in, and it will be cool all the way through the day tomorrow with a high of 59 with that lake breeze. But we will get a lot of sunshine across the area. And the First Floor Weather Center, I'm meteorologist Ross Sellett.
0: 62 here at Toledo's K100. Trouble on the turnpike eastbound right after I-280, a vehicle on fire. Do be aware of that and be cautious if you're traveling that direction. Call, text if there is anything else, 419-240-1000. 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

0: Toledo's country music station, K100. Johnny D, Lynn Casey, Julian producing, 419-240-1000. That is our number if you want to play along with us at any time today. Later this hour, Lynn, we're going to do date night with Speedway tickets and a Cinco, like dinner type of thing.
1: Sure, so that sounds fun.
0: 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Our sponsor is Monroe Street Diner. They're open right now. You can do really good breakfast, omelets, burgers. 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
1: Weather from the Jim White Toyota Weather Center driveway and your new Toyota today at Jim White Toyota Central Avenue Strip. And kind of a gloomy morning. You see clearing skies by this afternoon, though, if you like it. 60-ish for today's high. Clouds in 43 tonight. Sunshine, however, tomorrow, but it is going to be cool. 59 for the high. We are at 62 right now at Toledo's K100. Traffic, again, we're in good shape. We do have the vehicle on fire reported on the turnpike eastbound after 280, but it does look like to be the only problem. 419-240-1000. Call or text anytime that you spot anything so we can pass that information along. It's brought to you by Web Builders.
0: Very good. And we love having people in. It's part of what we do here at 820 on K100.
1: Especially someone as charming as Sutton, because it's been a little while.
2: Good morning. Yeah. Thank you for having me.
1: Sutton from the Imagination Station downtown Toledo. We're just talking about how things are ever-changing down there, just keeping people excited and involved about what's next.
2: So we have our new Star Wars exhibit opening this Saturday. It is called Unofficial Galaxies. You get to see over 100 pieces of iconic memorabilia from across the Star Wars saga. And to celebrate, we also have our Science After Dark Side from 7 to 10 p.m. It's a 21 and older event happening opening night this Saturday.
1: Cocktail parties, those after hours events for you have become a pretty big deal.
2: So it's super fun. We have our $20 tickets. So we had one that was $75, but it did sell out. But we have our $20 ticket left for everyone.
0: And the Star Wars?
2: It is. It's Star Wars themed.
0: So the $75 ticket, dollar ticket sold out?
2: It did. But
1: you always have like some kind of a thing you can create and take away with you, right?
2: We have a lot. So with the $20 ticket, you can watch a trained Jedi battle at Imagination Station. You can, of course, see the exhibit. We will have some specialty cocktails. We'll have a Boba Fett blueberry drink that for you to try. And we'll also have some battle bots where you can battle robots from the light and dark side. And then you can also make a different patch for the light and dark side, plus everything else going on.
1: I always think that those Science After Dark events at the Imagination Station would make for amazing first dates.
2: Yes, it's perfect. Yeah. There's so much to do. There's so many people, and there's so many activities for you guys to participate in.
1: What a reasonable price tag to put to it, too.
0: How impressive. Those Star Wars nerds sold that thing out in $75. Good for them. I mean, seriously.
2: They get to do a Jedi workshop where they learn how to be a Jedi master, so we're really excited for this Saturday night and this Saturday for Unofficial Galaxies opening.
0: Very good. So so Saturday's cocktails and what you do, you know, you do that quite often, actually.
2: Yep, we do it every couple of months. There's always a different theme, we thought this one was perfect with our brand new exhibit opening. We know how popular Star Wars is, and it's popular across different age groups. So
0: it's huge.
2: We have the exhibit for kids and for families, and then this 21 and older event is perfect for our adults to have a night out and enjoy Imagination Station.
1: Haven't had a membership in a while since my kids were younger, but I think it's about time now. I think my grandkids are about ready.
2: You're going to have to come and join us.
0: So this weekend for the science, can we give away some tickets?
2: Of course.
0: All right. So what's that entail? What if we give away these tickets, what's that entail? What do people get?
2: So the tickets will be our $20 ticket. You'll be able to see the new exhibit, Unofficial Galaxies, all about Star Wars. Okay. You'll get to make a patch for the Jedi or the Sith side. You'll also be able to battle some robots. You'll be able to try all of our different drinks. You'll be able to watch a Jedi battle happen in our lower atrium and lots of other activities. If people win the tickets or are interested, there's more information on our website.
0: Right, which is?
2: ImaginationStationToledo.org.
0: Okay, what's your favorite exhibit so far done? Is this one of them? Because this is a really cool one.
2: The Star Wars one is really cool, but the King Tut one we also had was really fun as well. Very different, so we had history with ancient Egypt, and now we're diving into science fiction, and Star Wars. So always something new at Imagination Station.
0: Yeah, I love how they do these different events. It's great to keep it going, and it's always good to have you on to tell people about it because, you know, not everybody thinks, like, what can I do on a Saturday or Friday night? I can go out and do these things. And instead of doing the same old thing, you can go down to Imagination Station and get it done. So
2: you can.
1: Let's go down in the theater over there.
2: Yes. Oh, so we have new movies all the time at the theater. And then this summer, we are going to be playing our Star Wars movies. We're going to play the original trilogy. So if people are interested in seeing that again on the big screen once again,
1: that's cool.
2: Definitely stay tuned for that happening this summer.
0: All right. So if you want to check out all the information, you just go to the website.
2: Yes, you can.
0: All right. So the Star Wars thing this weekend, we're talking Friday?
2: Saturday.
0: Saturday. That's what I
2: said. Saturday, 7 to 10 p.m.
1: How long does the exhibit run for?
2: The exhibit is all summer, so May 23rd through August 23rd, and it's included with admission. So when you come into the Science Center, you get the Unofficial Galaxies exhibit with your ticket.
0: That is, we're going to give away tickets right now. What are we going to do? A couple?
2: Let's do it.
0: All right, if you want to go Saturday and you're into Star Wars, we'll hook you up with tickets right now. Sutton is so nice. She's giving you tickets. 419-240-1000, and we will hook you up. Are you missing anything?
1: I don't think so.
2: Thank you for having me.
1: Thank you. Well, I did wonder one other thing. I mean, as far as summer activities for kids, the kiddos are out of school here in the next few days.
2: They are. And if they're interested in summer camp, definitely check out our website. We have all different types of themes this year. We have Survivor Camp, like the show. We have Hero Training. We have a Fashion Week going on. We have Super Splatter Science, which is our really messy summer camp. So something for everyone. So if anyone's interested, definitely get signed up soon. Summer already selling out.
0: Okay. You're going to have to come back and give us more information when more of these things happen.
2: Yes.
0: We love putting you guys on. All right, let's get our first Star Wars nerd.
1: Let's do it.
0: Should we do that?
1: Okay.
0: All right, K100, hello.
3: Hello.
0: You want to go this weekend?
3: Absolutely.
1: All right, all you have to do is answer this simple question.
3: Yes.
1: What do you call Chewbacca when he has chocolate stuck in his hair?
3: Oh, Lord. A chocolate mess. I don't know.
1: I'll give it to you. Chocolate chip Wookiee.
0: What do they call them?
1: A chocolate chip Wookiee.
0: Yeah. I had never heard of that before. So, are you a big Star Wars fan?
3: I am, but my husband's even bigger.
0: There it is. You knew it was the husband going. So, will you enjoy what's going to happen Saturday night, okay?
3: Okay.
0: Are you free Saturday?
3: Yes.
0: Very good. Thanks for listening to us.
1: Have fun.
0: Hang on. Don't go anywhere, all right? We'll get some information from you. Very good. Thank you, Sutton.
2: Thank you.
0: Anytime you want to come in, we're always friends, right?
2: Yes, always.
0: The birthday wheel is up to $140. We'll do that next on K100 and Genoa Bank.
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0: 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Can you believe we're kind of on time?
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0: Which is very unheard of some days. 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
1: You're caller 10.
2: No way.
1: Yeah.
0: We never lie to you.
2: Awesome.
0: What's your name?
2: Dave.
0: All right, Dave. November birthday. When were you born?
2: The 2nd.
0: November 2. What are you doing today, Dave?
2: Actually, taking a ride up to Adrian right now.
0: Very good. Be safe when you go. $140 if it hits 2. And it just went by.
3: Just passed it.
1: November 6th.
2: Oh, what?
0: Sorry, Dave.
2: That's all right.
0: But you can always try again. We appreciate you listening.
2: Sure will. Thanks.
0: Have Thank a blessed you. Day.
1: Bye-bye.
0: You got it.
1: And even try birthday wheel recall today. 420, no November 6th. Be caller 10. You pick up a $25 gift card to Danny's Cafe in Rossburg. Our birthday wheel jackpot now $150 from Genoa Bank. Your shot at it tomorrow morning right here on K100.
0: All right. We have more giveaways for you. We want to put you on a date night.
1: Yeah.
0: So the game is together or not, whatever. And if you want to go to the Toledo Speedway, which is always a good time, we're going to...
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1: 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It looks like we got definitely some gloomy weather outside. It's going to clear by late day today, but up around 60 for the high. Clouds and 43 tonight. Mostly sunny and cool tomorrow. 59 the high, 61 right now at Toledo's K100. Traffic is in continued fine shape. No accidents, no incidents at the moment. 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
0: 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You can do... John Party, today is his birthday. You can do that by texting us at 419-240-1000. Then we'll get to our game coming up. So if you want to hear John Party's Heartache on the Dance Floor, this is one of your picks today.
1: Jonathan Rhyme, yeah, born 1985. Yeah.

So that's one song you can pick from. Here is the other, the classic Dirt on My Boots. Text What's Next on Party's Birthday, 419-240-1000. Get to it.

0: you have it. Now, we want to send you on a date night. Maybe some racing for you. You want to see some racing? Some speedway racing? And dinner at Cinco de Mayo there, you know, if you want to go to the one on Alexis, it's right down the street. So you get the combination of Cinco de Mayo, a gift card there, and Toledo Speedway.
1: Yeah, that'd be a fun night.
0: All right, so this is the game, together or not. 419-240-1000. Man, we have a lot of giveaways. Mm-hmm. I'll never complain about it again, Julian.
2: Never do.
0: I don't really.
2: No, you like it.
0: I like giving up stuff to our people. So together or not on K100, who is this?
3: Kayla.
0: How's it going?
3: That's good.
1: All right, two out of two duos. If you know if they're together or not, you'll win tickets to a nice little duo date night.
0: You ready?
3: Yes.
0: Here we go.
1: All right, Nicole Kidman, Keith Urban, together or not?
3: Together.
0: No.
1: Oh, officially divorced in January.
0: Yeah, they're
1: it was
0: gone.
1: Fast.
0: Yeah, sorry. Yeah, she cheated on him in a movie, and then they never got back together.
1: Oh, in a movie, yeah. Make sure you qualify that.
0: She made out with some guy, and Keith freaked out. Remember that story?
1: Mm-hmm.
0: You think that was the reason?
1: I think there's something behind it.
0: Yeah, I think she got turned on. K100, hello.
4: Yeah, you have a winner yet?
0: Not yet. Together or not? Here we go.
1: I start with the same couple?
0: Why not?
1: Nicole Kidman and Keith Urban.
4: They're not.
0: They're not
1: that
0: together.
1: That is correct. Yeah. Sadly, they are not. I thought they were a sweet couple.
0: Really?
1: Mm-hmm.
0: I never liked them together. She's too tall for him.
1: She's too tall for most people.
0: You got to date a taller guy, Nicole. Mm-hmm. Here we go.
1: Hall and Oates, together or not?
0: Hall and Oates.
4: Oh, I'm going to say they're together.
0: They hate each other.
1: More than Nicole and Keith.
0: Yeah, I think you're right. I think they're suing each other. Or one of them suing. I think
1: this has been going on for years. Yeah.
0: Suing
1: yeah.
0: John.
1: I'm so sorry.
0: They hate each other.
5: More than Nicole and Keith.
0: All right. Turn your radio down. It messes us up, okay? Turn it down.
3: Yeah, I did. Right.
1: Okay, but the radio's on. She's got it. We have the answers here. Together or not? Nicole Kidman, Keith Urban.
3: Nope.
0: Yep.
1: Hall and Oates.
0: Hall and
3: Nope.
0: Nope, they're not together. There you go. You're the winner.
3: Yay.
0: Do some racing.
1: I just want to know if you would have gotten those right had you not been the third caller.
3: Probably not.
0: All right. Well, you
3: why had the radio was up.
0: That's right. That's why you cheated. It's good. So, yeah, Cinco de Mayo gift card, a night out there, and along with the Speedway racing, you can go whenever you want. All right.
3: Awesome. Thank you.
0: Who are you taking on your date night?
3: I'm not sure yet.
0: These people call in. None of them have dates. Why is it? The last guy who played.
1: It's expensive to date. Now she'll have a good date.
0: Yeah. So,
3: I got five kids. It's hard to date.
0: Oh. Yeah. Well, take one of your kids.
3: Maybe.
0: Now that's out.
1: They're not having margaritas with her.
0: That's right. That's true. Hang on the line, okay? Don't go anywhere. You got it. All right, we'll do that again. We're going to do that again. No, we'll do Speedway tickets tomorrow without the date night. So we're going to do Hick or Not tomorrow.
2: Just the games get better and better every day.
0: You like that?
1: The more giveaways we have. Yep.
0: Hick or Not. Johnny and Lynn, Julian producing K100.
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1: 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Right car, right price, right now. Scattered showers this morning and then late day clouds, but you'll see clearing by late day. Today, 60-ish at best, 43 and cloudy overnight, sunshine and cool tomorrow, 59 or so for the high. We are at 60 degrees right now at Toledo's K100. Traffic continues to be in decent shape. We don't have any problems reported right here and now. We will continue to keep an eye on things and let you know if anything comes up, but if you spot trouble first, please contact us on that web builder's phone and text line 419-240-1000.
0: So Alison Krauss snuck up on us.
1: Yeah.
0: Can't believe that show.
1: Just because Memorial Day weekend snuck up.
0: Yeah, everything's sneaking up.
1: I know.
0: Time is a flying, isn't it?
1: It is.
0: So we're going to have more tickets for her show. 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Also, Dan and Shay, what a big show that is in Pine Knob.
1: October 3rd, they're going to be there with Tyler Hubbard, also Josh Ross, and that's going to be a big night. Tickets on sale Friday.
0: Yep, so beat the box office. 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
3: More ACM red carpet tidbits being revealed. This one from Red Clay Strays, who took home the trophy for Group of the Year. Some people consider it an upset. I consider it well-deserved. It's been coming a long time. But, they were asked on the red carpet what their most country moment is. The answer, we almost died in that private jet on the way here.
4: Part of our engine cowling flew off during takeoff.
5: Yeah. Oh, you're being serious?
6: Yeah, we had a circle mobile for about 2 hours to lose enough fuel to land again.
1: Yikes.
3: Yeah, that was really serious and very, very scary for them. Fortunately, everything worked out all right. Got onto a different plane to land in Las Vegas to accept that award and perform.

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1: John Party on his birthday. Toledo's Country Music Station. K100, Johnny and Lynn sponsor Monroe Street Diner. Burger It Up. They're open now all the way until 3 o'clock. Post Malone Flyway. Jelly Roll, your national keyword, broken. Text it to 95819. A new word will happen after 10 this morning. We'll maybe have that for you, Lynn, because we're going to stay on until 11, so get ready for that. Plus, we'll have the first national keyword tomorrow. You get a nap in yesterday?
2: I did not, and likely not today either, but that's all right. Always high energy when we get in here, right?
1: What'd I tell you?
2: I know. You said nap. You said I need to nap. I probably should. I got 6 hours in last night, though, so.
1: Of sleep?
2: Yeah.
1: God, you're 0 for 2. No, it's not. How many hours of sleep you get in last night, Julian?
3: Oh, it was about 7. 7 or so.
2: I'm working on it.
1: Mine was 11.
2: No, it was not.
1: No.
2: I know better than that.
1: All right, so tomorrow we have more tickets for Alison Krauss. Mm-hmm. We'll do those tickets for you. That show is on Friday, Toledo Zoo Amphitheater. Dan and Shay, Speedway tickets. I'm missing old Mudhens tickets.
2: Mudhens tickets, too.
1: Birthday wheel, 100.
2: $150 in it.
1: So get ready to
2: win
1: all day.
2: Thank you to Noah Bank.
1: Keep that number in your phone, 419-240-1000. Julian, favorite text being brought to you by Jay Foster Jewelers.
3: We were asking people about roundabouts today. A lot of people have very strong feelings about them.
2: Me too.
3: Including Chris. He said he was going to call in and let us know, but he didn't want to put our FCC license in danger.
2: Uh-oh. Sounds like
3: strong
2: something
3: words,
2: happened
3: strong
2: in the roundabout.
3: Yeah,
1: so. Give me one word. No, don't give me one word. Is that bad? Is that mad about him?
3: Yeah, a lot of people. A lot of people don't like roundabouts. I'm personally a fan of them. I think it makes things flow as long as you're paying attention, looking left, not stopping in the middle of them.
1: Yeah.
3: You know.
1: I'm afraid of people.
2: That's, should be after your incident. Yeah.
1: What, guns and roundabouts?
2: Yeah.
1: Very
3: good song.
1: Country songs. Good country song. Guns and roundabouts. All right, back tomorrow sometime after 5 a.m. Have a blessed day. We'll be back after 10 here in a few minutes. Johnny and Lynn, Julian producing. Be good, people.
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0: Josh Ross, Toledo's country music station, K100. He is part of Dan and Shay and Tyler Hubbard. We're going to have more free tickets in the morning, Lynn. So listen for those free tickets again sometime after 6 a.m. All right, national keyword. It is a new one for the Flyway. Post Malone, Jelly Roll. You get the pick. Your word is nail.
1: Nail with an N.
0: Like nailing the hammer in the nail. Text it to 95819 and you are qualified. All right, we have a call here. Weather, want to do some weather too?
1: Okay, we can do that.
0: Should we do weather since we have a sponsor? Let's do the call.
2: You are the best morning show out there.
0: Why do you say that?
2: Oh, you guys are entertaining. You make my mornings go so fast at work.
0: Well, very good. Who's this?
2: My name is Bev.
0: All right, Bev.
1: Thank you. That's so sweet.
2: Oh, you guys just make an awesome thing.
0: Well, thank you. You know why?
2: Why?
0: Because I have to keep Lynn in check.
2: Now, who keeps you in check?
0: Nobody.
1: We're
2: working
1: on it.
2: What about
1: poor
2: Julian?
1: We are working on it.
3: I try my best.
0: Julian just sits there half the time like a mute in the morning.
3: I
0: we have to keep him
3: not.
0: In check at all.
2: All right. Well, you guys have a good morning, and thank you.
0: You're welcome. See, we have the best listeners.
1: We really do. Yes. Thanks so much for the call, Bev.
0: We're going to do a question tomorrow. Did you get paid enough?
1: Yeah, there's a new survey out that says most people out there are feeling underpaid, and very likely it's because everything's going up and their salaries are not. But yeah, we'll talk about it a little bit.
0: We're on this extra hour. Guess what we're getting?
1: Nothing. Nice calls.
0: Play along with us. All right, weather.
1: From the Jim White Toyota Weather Center driveway in your new Toyota today at Jim White Toyota Central Avenue Strip. Clearing skies this afternoon, but it's not really going to warm up much. We're going to stay right around here at 60 degrees or so. Partly cloudy and 43 tonight, mostly sunny and cool tomorrow. 59 the high. We're currently at 58 degrees here at Toledo's K100.
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0: Vincent Mason, Toledo's country music station, K100. Johnny and Lynn, Julian going long today. Thanks for listening just for this week at 419-240-1000. Don't forget national keyword, Post Malone Flyway, along with Jelly Roll. 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We have some sweet deals.
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0: So you can check. Yawn was right. It's like, sorry, we're boring you over there. 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

0: K100, Toledo's country music station, and Tucker Wetmore, there's Brunette. Hello, my friends, Chris King in for Cliff. Johnny is with Buckeye Broadband today. We'll hear from him in a few minutes on Toledo's K100.
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Lauren, Elena, and Chase Matthew. 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
1: Hey, y'all, I'm Luke Bryan with my new song, Country, and She Knows It. It's your music, Plus.
0: Luke Bryan on the recording process for his new song, Country, and She Knows It.
2: 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Denim

0: That was Luke Bryan. Country and she knows it. It's your Music Plus.
1: K100, Toledo's country music station. Luke Bryan, country and she knows it. Looking forward to seeing him at Pine Knob. Couple of shows this summer. I know he'll be singing that for you. Chris King in for Cliff. Hope you're having a wonderful hump day. Congratulations to our Toledo Walleye. Another outstanding season, unfortunately, came to an end last night. Game 6, 5-3 against Fort Wayne. Looking forward to another great season starting in November. Our fish, our fight. Thank you, gentlemen. 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Jim White Toyota on the Central Avenue Strip. Right car, right price, right now. Drying out today, cloudy 63, becoming clear tonight down to 44, and becoming cloudier as the day goes on tomorrow, and we'll see 60. Johnny's with Buckeye Broadband. Check in with him in just a couple of minutes on Toledo's K100.
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Ella Langley. It's Kristen for Cliff, Zach Top on Toledo's K100.

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Tomorrow morning, 8:30, Genoa Bank and the K100 birthday wheel. An $150 jackpot could be yours. 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

3 to the 4. When it's last call and they kick us out the door. It's getting kind of late, but the ladies want some more. Oh my, good Lord. Tell them drink some.

0: K100, on air, online, and on your phone with Riley Green. Hello, Chris King, in for Cliff. Hope you're having a fantastic day. Thanks for being a part of mine. Our friends at the Delta Hotel by Marriott, I'm staring right at it out our window here at the studio on Glendale. They're having their fresh market today, the Rooted Goods and Harvest Crafted Products Fresh Market, held in conjunction with the Glass City Street Eats Food Truck Rally, bringing fresh food, locally made goods, and a diverse selection of foods as well. 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Right car, right price. Right now, cloudy, 63 today. Becoming clear tonight, down to 44. Getting cloudier as the day goes on tomorrow. We'll start off sunny, though, and 60 for tomorrow. Johnny with Buckeye Broadband. Checking in with him in just a couple of seconds. Toledo's K100.
1: No accidents, no unusual slowdowns at this time during your midday commute. If you're seeing anything or not, let us know. That's your Cumulus Toledo right now.

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0: 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The latest from Kenny Chesney and Carry On. Chris King in for Cliff. 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Darius Rucker, George Burge, Austin Williams. 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

0: 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You do not want to miss a thing. I know you don't. Chris King in for Cliff. Hello. Hope you're having a wonderful day. And thanks for being a part of mine. Appreciate that. If you've got a kid already graduated college or high school or about ready to, it's real, isn't it? My oldest graduates high school in 11 days. I'm not ready at all. I'm not prepared. I'll be a blubbering mess. He graduated from Penna last week. I was a blubbering mess. So proud of that kid, though. My gosh. Now it's time for the party and get ready for it. We got to do the centerpieces and everything. And it's crunch time now. It's go time. 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Right car, right price. Right now, cloudy, 63 today. Getting clearer as the night goes on tonight, down to 44, and becoming cloudier tomorrow, and right around 60. Bailey Zimmerman, Chevy Silverado, about 7 minutes away on Toledo's K100.
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Bailey Zimmerman to our Toledo Walleye. 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

0: 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Jackson Dean New. There's Make a Liar, Chris King, and for Cliff. How you doing? K100 welcoming in Dan and Shay. They're coming to Pine Knob, bringing their young tour to Pine Knob October 3rd. 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Now, I've said it 100 times. I'll probably say it another 100 times. But my goodness, what a great lineup of shows we have in our area this summer. A lot of must-sees for me. I got to get it done. Have a great what is left of your day. Back in tomorrow morning at 11. Cliff in for Mookie after 2, and he'll have another national keyword. Post Malone and Jelly Roll Fly Away. Be listening for that national keyword. Toledo's K100.
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Good afternoon. It's Cliff for Mookie. Coming up here in a few minutes, I'll give you a new national keyword to get qualified to see Post and Jelly. 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

0: Toledo's country music station, K100, the other night at the Academy of Country Music Awards show, this guy was awarded the new male vocalist of the year. I think it's a great choice. Stucker Wetmore and Brunette.
1: Lord knows I got a time, and there's a few in here tonight. Well, I've learned my lesson too many times. 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
1: 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It's your music. 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
1: When I first heard Country and She Knows It, the first thing I thought was, man, all the country girls out there across the world, they're just going to be dancing and vibing and having fun and line dancing. It just feels like it makes you want to get up and move and dance and enjoy the summer on the horizon. I just can't wait to get out on tour and watch everybody dance to

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1: 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How you doing? It's Cliff for Mookie on this Wednesday afternoon. 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
2: More clouds are expected for the rest of the afternoon with a couple showers south and east of Toledo. Today's high 65. For tonight, chilly, but some clearing after midnight down to 43 degrees. And for tomorrow, it'll be a breezy lake breeze. Winds coming off the lake at 10 to 20 miles an hour. We will have a lot of sunshine, but that breeze will keep us chilly with a high near 59. And the First Alert Weather Center, I'm meteorologist Ross Ellett.
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0: Jansen on Toledo's Country Music Station, K100, just me and a beer can. It's Cliff Smithers for Mookie this afternoon. Thank you for listening. K100Country.com gives you all the information on all the great shows that are coming to our area. Country music concerts and comedy shows. My gosh, we have Rodney Carrington. He's going to be at the Stranahan Theater. That's coming up on September 10th. I can't wait to see that guy. That guy will make you laugh till you cry. And those tickets are available right now. You can get them right there at K100Country.com. If you need information on any of those shows, the website, plus you can text the word concerts to 419-240-1000. While you're there, you'll find out about Post Malone and Jelly Roll, where you can see them in the city of your choice. 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Do it now. Good luck, K100.
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K100, Toledo's country music station. Dylan Scott right there. You know he's going to be at the Fulton County Fair this coming Labor Day. That'll be Monday, September 7th with Cooper Allen. You can get tickets through their website right now. Here's Megan Maroney and Beautiful Things, Toledo's K100.

0: K100 on air, online, and on your phone. Good afternoon. It's Cliff for Mookie on this Wednesday afternoon. Hope you're having a good work day. You're almost done. And heck, we're halfway through the week already. That's a good thing. All right, national keyword to get qualified to see Post Malone and Jelly Roll in the city of your choice. 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Good luck to you. 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
1: More clouds are expected for the rest of the afternoon with a couple showers south and east of Toledo. Today's high 65. For tonight, chilly but some clearing after midnight down to 43 degrees. And for tomorrow, it'll be a breezy lake breeze. Winds coming off the lake at 10 to 20 miles an hour. We will have a lot of sunshine, but that breeze will keep us chilly with a high near 59. And the First Alert Weather Center, I'm meteorologist Ross Ellett.
2: Report of an accident airport at Bernath, another Lexus, a Telegraph, and a report of a vehicle on fire, Ottawa River Road at Souter. If you see anything or not, let us know. That's your Cumulus Toledo right now traffic.
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0: K100, Toledo's country music station. Brand new from Kane Brown. That's called Woman. Good afternoon. It's Cliff Smithers for Mookie on a Wednesday afternoon. National keyword once again to get qualified to see Post Malone and Jelly Roll. That's going to be in the city of your choice. The word is church. Text church to 95819 right now, and you are qualified. Good luck. Coming up at 4:20, chance to win a $25 gift card to Danny's Cafe in Rossford with the K100 birthday wheel recall. Just remember the date that was spun this morning, and you could be a winner. All right, stand by. More of today's Best Country on the way. Chris Stapleton and Luke Combs next on K100.
1: 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Another Alexis at Telegraph. 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

yeah, Florida Georgia Line on Toledo's country music station, K100. You know, they have pretty much mended fences, and they're talking about getting back together and making some new music. That would be very, very cool. It's Cliff for Mookie this afternoon. Stand by, your chance to win a $25 gift card to Danny's Cafe in Rossford coming up on K100.

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0: All right, we're going to start with caller number 10 right now on the K100 contest phone at 419-240-1000. Tell me the correct date that was spun this morning on the K100 birthday wheel, and you're going to win a $25 gift card to Danny's Cafe in Rossford. Once again, 419-240-1000. And why am I singing it? How you doing? Hope you're having a good Wednesday afternoon. 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
4: Clearing skies and chilly tonight, lows in the lower 40s. Mostly sunny and breezy tomorrow, another cool day. Highs in the upper 50s to near 60. A bit warmer on Friday as the clouds increase. Dry during the day, but watch out for some evening rain showers. Highs in the mid-60s. From the 13 First Alert Weather Center, I'm Chief Meteorologist Jay Birschbach.
5: Typical volume is around most of the area roads. For this time of your commute to Incidents 1, Alexis at Telegraph, another south at Reynolds. That is your Cumulus Toledo right now traffic.
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17: 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You may win a contest once every 30 days, unless otherwise noted. Potential winners will be selected by and at the sole discretion of K100. All federal, state, and local taxes or other fees for prizes awarded become the sole responsibility of the winner. 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
3: Well, you're going to love it. 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

0: 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Coming up at 5:20 this afternoon, going to give you a chance to win Toledo Speedway tickets. I got a big figure eight race going on over there this weekend. 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

0: Toledo's country music station. What a great drive home song right there from John Pardee. That's his latest called Boots Off. Good afternoon, Cliff for Mookie. National keyword to get qualified to see Post Malone and Jelly Roll in the city of your choice. Once again, the word is church. C-H-U-R-C-H. Text church to 95819 right now. Don't forget, coming up at 5:20, chance to win Toledo Speedway tickets. Yeah, they have a big figure eight race going on at the Speedway this weekend. And we're going to give you tickets if you're the right caller. And we'll make it real easy for you, all right? So that comes up at 5:20 this afternoon right here at K100. We're set to go with Morgan Wallen and Ella Langley next on K100.
1: Mostly quiet Wednesday afternoon commute. No unusual slowdowns. One incident, Alexis at Telegraph. If you're seeing anything or not, let us know. That's your Cumulus Toledo right now traffic.
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He was awarded the New Male Vocalist of the Year the other night at the Academy of Country Music Awards. And this lady right here, she was the host. It's Shania Twain on Toledo's K100.

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4: 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You're a winner on K100. 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
5: Clearing skies and chilly tonight, lows in the lower 40s. Mostly sunny and breezy tomorrow, another cool day. Highs in the upper 50s to near 60. A bit warmer on Friday as the clouds increase. Dry during the day, but watch out for some evening rain showers. Highs in the mid-60s. From the 13 First Alert Weather Center, I'm Chief Meteorologist Jay Birschbach.
6: No incidents, no unusual slowdowns for this time of your 5 o'clock hour commute. If you're seeing anything or not, you can call or text. That's your Cumulus Toledo Right Now traffic.
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8: This is Barb Vance.
7: Barb?
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7: Do you like race cars?
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8: I do.
7: Well, you're going to go see them this coming Friday night out at Toledo Speedway. How's that?
8: Wonderful. Thank you.
7: You are very welcome. You not only have two tickets, you have two more. You have four tickets all together.
8: Great. That'd be great.
7: All right. Well, enjoy and maybe...
8: Wear some warm clothes.
7: Wear some warm clothes and maybe some earplugs because it might get loud.
8: Okay.
7: All right. Way to go, Barb. Who made you a winner?
8: K100. Who always makes me a winner? How?

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0: Vincent Mason and wish you well on Toledo's country music station, K100. How you doing? It's Cliff for Mookie. 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
1: No incidents, no unusual slowdowns for this time of your 5 o'clock hour commute. If you're seeing anything or not, you can call or text. That's your Cumulus Toledo right now traffic.
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0: K100. I talked to a K100 listener the other day. They said, hey, I understand you really like that Rocky Mountain Low song. I said, where'd you hear such a thing? Man, I do. I really like that. That's Corey Kent and Cole Wetzel. I'm really digging Corey Kent. He stopped by the radio station here a few months back when he was in Toledo. And just really like his music. And teaming up with Cole Wetzel on that one, I really like it. Rocky Mountain Low. How you doing? It's Cliff Smithers for Mookie. Blossom and Bloom giveaway. It's your chance to win $2,000 in this national contest. 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Good luck. Oh, let me give you the national keyword once again to get qualified for Post Malone and Jelly Roll in the city of your choice. The word is church, C-H-U-R-C-H. 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
1: Clearing skies and chilly tonight, lows in the lower 40s. Mostly sunny and breezy tomorrow, another cool day. Highs in the upper 50s to near 60. A bit warmer on Friday as the clouds increase. Dry during the day, but watch out for some evening rain showers. Highs in the mid-60s. From the 13 First Alert Weather Center, I'm Chief Meteorologist Jay Birschbach.

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